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1: 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Z99.
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1: 7:38, another free movie in the park happening tonight. It's at Imperial Park. They're watching SpongeBob. It's absolutely free. Things get going around 8:20. So if you can't make it to Shake the Lake and Sugar Ray tonight, maybe an alternative there.
0: 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Yeah, it's fun. 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It's Dracula.

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1: Weekday mornings. Yeah.

He's got a brand new album dropping a week from today. That is Alex Warren, Z99. Hope you're enjoying your Friday. It's Wheels. We've already had such a busy week. Just two nights ago, we had Devin Cole, Sophia Kamara, and the Beaches rocking the outdoor stage at Connections Arts Center. And then, of course, tonight, Shake the Lake kicks off. I'm hearing there's still just a few tickets left you want to get in. Tonight, headlining Sugar Ray. And then tomorrow, everyone's favorite, so many hits, we got Smash Mouth. Song.

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0: 306-936-9999.